but a fool. Darling, I love you, though you treat me cruel. You hurt me, and you make me cry. But if you leave me, I will surely die.

0: 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Musica senza frontiere.
1: You know, girl, it's crazy. So I've always been wanting a girl like you. It's fine, bro. Can I get your number?

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0: And I love the Yankees.
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0: 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I never had the nerve to make the final cut.
1: 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Dal 1994, solo su Mondo Radio.